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4: Okay, we are back with another Top Rock Countdown. I'm the Red Rocker, Sammy Hagar. We are talking about opening tracks of classic rock albums. Here you go. Hell's Bells, AC/DC, Back in Black, 1980.

Yeah, you can't beat that opening for a record. If that wasn't coming out and seeing it like it was, I don't know what was. But, hey, Joan Jett tore it up too, man. Love, love, love, love, love rock and roll, 1981.

a guy from San Francisco, and in 1981, my dear friend, Mr. Neil Schon's band, and I loved this band, and we used to do shows together and all that stuff, and we were on the same level. You know, we would be like playing a show together. We'd be arguing about who was going to headline, who was going to close, and who was going to open the show, and all this stuff. Bill Graham would come in and say, "Shut up, you fools, and we're going to do it the way I want to do it." But anyway, then Journey comes out with Don't Stop Believing, okay? My God. They became superstars. They became a headline, a stadium act. Anyway, first song on an album coming out with this song, boom! Yeah.

Yeah, we jumped from 1981 back to 1979. Little Pat Benatar in the Heat of the Night. Heartbreaker. Yeah, that was a good song. Pat was good. She was a kind of a feisty little girl. You know what I mean? She had an attitude, that kind of scowl on her face and stuff. Used to scare me. All right. The Beatles, Come Together. Oh, I love this song. I love this song. 1969. I was sitting in New York. I was driving to Niagara Falls with my just married wife and heard this song on the radio and about freaking got in a wreck. Come Together.

Yeah, what a great song that was. Oh, man, the Beatles, they always had a great first track. They always, every song, first of all, on a Beatles album was always good. But this one in particular, I remember walking into a nightclub when this album came out, and the band was doing Come Together, and they were killing it. It was so good. It was so good because the song was just so good. Anyway, here we go. Subdivision, Signals, Rush, 1982. Come on!

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So they asked me, the Grammy Award salute, to sing that song because Queen was getting an award. And I thought, oh, yeah, I know that song. I got up there to sing it. 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And I asked Brian May about it, and he said, yeah, Freddie used to drop lyrics in that song all the time. I didn't feel so bad. Anyway, Black Sabbath, Black Sabbath, Black Sabbath. All three of them.

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0: 55! Okay, we're back. Yeah. Oh boy, you caught me. Coming back, yeah, you caught me having a little swig out the bottle. All right, Sammy Hagar's Top Rock Countdown. Well, it's like a short story, you caught me drinking. But it's okay, don't worry about it. I'm not drunk, and it's just we're coming close to the end of the show, and I hope you all digging it. I'm digging it.

0: Yeah, we'll see you next week, dog. Speaking of black dogs and white dogs and blue dogs, we'll see you next week. Sammy Hagar's Top Rock Countdown coming at you. If you have anything to say, well, say it to yourself. Bye-bye.
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But it didn't matter. 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
1: Badger, Minnesota buys the largest condoms.
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I woke last night to the sound of thunder. How far off, I sat and wondered. 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

0: good the whole way through. Like, it's some of that cut is going to be a little rough.
1: Real chewy.
2: Yeah.
1: But is it all just one steak, or is it one steak piled up on another steak?
2: No, it looks like one steak, but maybe, what do you think the percentage of winners would be in this contest?
0: Less than 10%.
1: I'm going to say 3%.
3: 25%.
2: 12%.
0: Oh, I was wrong. I said less than 10.
2: There have been 99,208 attempts and 10,631 winners.
0: Oh, can you imagine?
1: Remember when Homer went to the all-you-can-eat seafood bar at the Captain Seafood Restaurant?
0: Yes.
1: And he just kept eating it.
0: Sir, please don't take the steam tray.
1: He's neither man nor beast. Get him out of here.
0: Come see Bottomless Pete. He became an attraction, and then they asked him to leave, and he sued.
1: Bottomless Pete. It says all you can eat.
0: Mr. Simpson, this is the most blatant case of false advertising since my lawsuit against the Never-Ending Story.
1: That's
3: a great line.
2: Are you fans of all you can eat?
0: Yeah, I do like some. Yeah. I've become less so in my
1: I like that
0: more mature years.
1: The Brazilian steakhouse.
2: Fogo.
0: Because the quality is there.
1: Yeah.
0: Those are amazing.
1: Like a super duper salad bar. Sure.
3: We did all you can eat sushi and
1: no kidding
3: last week, and man, I ate it all.
1: No kidding.
0: And they make you most all you can eat sushi places. You pay extra for what you don't finish.
3: Oh no, there was not a speck left.
0: Nice.
3: I even poured the soy sauce plate with the wasabi into my mouth.
1: Wow.
4: That's crazy. Oh,
3: I love it.
1: You know, we have a champion eater on our staff, Joey Chestnut, world-renowned champion eater. He says shrimp is the easiest thing to eat the most of because it digests so quick. Mm-hmm. Right down the old gullet.
2: Oh, I had a lot of shrimp over the weekend. Yeah.
4: But not that sauce. That's,
2: you
4: that's,
2: don't like the cocktail sauce?
4: I love it.
2: Oh, I do too.
1: But I don't like it real spicy.
4: You don't?
3: Oh.
1: It's too spicy.
3: Is it too spicy for Chickie?
1: It reflects on me as a man. I know. I'm sorry.
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1: With the Bear News Update, I'm Mike Grisdale. In Maseauke County, more information now about the five people allegedly shot by 39-year-old Chad Hickman from Lake City in three separate locations Friday. State police have identified the five victims by age and gender. Friday, just before noon, troopers were called to a home on South LaChance Road in Lake Township on reports of a man having shot a 13-year-old girl. She was taken to the hospital and is in stable condition. Three other people at the home were also shot. They are all dead. A 45-year-old man, a 40-year-old woman, and a 16-year-old boy. The suspected shooter is believed to have gone to a second Maseauke County home where he allegedly killed a 53-year-old man. Another deadly shooting victim, a 29-year-old woman, was found in a wooded area near Whitlock Lake alongside Hickman, who is also dead. State police still looking for possible motives for the shooting. In Grand Traverse County, the Boardman River will be closed to recreational watercraft in the area of Beitner Bridge. That's for the duration of that construction project. County officials say for the safety of kayakers, canoeists, anglers, construction crews, and other river users, the public should not attempt to travel through the Beitner Bridge construction area by water until further notice. Traverse City Commissioners will be considering approval of a contract tonight to evaluate Clinch Marina, an assessment that will help plan for the downtown facility's future and create a priority list for marina improvements. Commissioners will also consider approving a resolution of support for child care microcenters and get their first look at a rezoning request for a workforce apartment project on 8th Street. In sports, yesterday in Detroit, White Sox beat the Tigers 7-5, sweeping the three-game weekend series. Detroit now 60-64, 5.5 games in back of first-place Chicago in the AL Central, one game out of a wild card. Tigers on the road tonight at Pittsburgh. Framber Valdez gets the start for Detroit. NFL practices continue for the Lions at Allen Park. Their next preseason game is Saturday afternoon when they host the Commanders. Detroit's season opener at home September 13th against the Saints. Sunny conditions today, highs around 80, partly cloudy tonight, lows in the mid-50s. Chance of showers, possibly thunderstorms tomorrow. Extended outlook for the rest of the week, sunshine and upper 70s Wednesday, sunshine and upper 70s on Thursday. 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
2: There's times when a man wants to sink his teeth into something that's so good, so unforgettably delicious, so darn tasty that denying him even one flavorful moment would be akin to stealing his horse or insulting his mother. 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
3: Well, well, looky here. 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
6: Welcome back to the Bob and Tom Show. We are in the O'Reilly Auto Parts Studios. Chrissy Lee at the news desk.
7: Hi.
6: There's Jessica Allisman.
8: Hello.
6: There's Pat Godwin.
9: Hey, Chick.
6: There's Josh Arnold.
10: Hi there.
6: Ace Cosby's here.
11: Hey, Chick.
6: Hey, Matt. There's Jeff Oske.
12: Hello, sir.
6: I am Chick, and we're getting ready for, what is it, Sexy Time?
9: Oh, so excited.
7: Yeah, it's coming up.
6: And our streak continues. We've helped a total of no one with their relationships, and we hope for that to continue. Normally, it's
10: right.
6: Wednesday.
10: Well, if it's like your trash day, usually when Allie,
7: right.
10: It's Allie day.
7: Yeah.
10: Don't take it
7: don't
10: out
7: Don't take
10: today.
7: It out. Exactly.
6: Well, I mean, you
7: can. It can throw your whole week off.
10: Yeah, you're going to get raccoons.
6: Yeah.

0: Someone has to answer for this cocaine.
1: Yeah, we'd like to know where
0: you got the cocaine. Yeah, we'd like to know where you're taking the cocaine. Yeah, it is coconut bowl, baby. Coconut bowl, hand the bowl, all the coconut bowl. Coconut bowl, baby. Cocaine, the bowl. Come on now. Coconut bowl.
2: Woo!
0: Oh, my gosh. That was such great team.

0: Anyway.
1: Where would the cocaine be if somebody were smuggling it in their rear end?
2: Coke in the butt.
1: Coke in the butt. Hey,
3: Rooster in the butt.
1: That went better than I ever thought it could.
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16: With the Bear News Update, I'm Mike Grisdale. In Maswaukee County, more information now about the 5 people allegedly shot by 39-year-old Chad Hickman from Lake City in 3 separate locations Friday. State police have identified the 5 victims by age and gender. Friday, just before noon, troopers were called to a home on South LaChance Road in Lake Township on reports of a man having shot a 13-year-old girl. She was taken to the hospital and is in stable condition.

0: other people at the home were also shot. They are all dead. A 45-year-old man, a 40-year-old woman, and a 16-year-old boy. The suspected shooter is believed to have gone to a second Maquoketa County home where he allegedly killed a 53-year-old man. Another deadly shooting victim, a 29-year-old woman, was found in a wooded area near Whitlock Lake alongside Hickman, who is also dead. State police still looking for possible motives for the shootings. In Grand Traverse County, the Boardman River will be closed to recreational watercraft in the area of Beitner Bridge. That's for the duration of that construction project. County officials say for the safety of kayakers, canoeists, anglers, construction crews, and other river users, the public should not attempt to travel through the Beitner Bridge construction area by water until further notice. Traverse City Commissioners will be considering approval of a contract tonight to evaluate Clinch Marina, an assessment that will help plan for the downtown facility's future and create a priority list for marina improvements. Commissioners will also consider approving a resolution of support for child care microcenters and get their first look at a rezoning request for a workforce apartment project on 8th Street. In sports, yesterday in Detroit, White Sox beat the Tigers 7-5, sweeping the three-game weekend series. Detroit now 60-64, 5.5 games in back of first-place Chicago in the AL Central, one game out of a wild card. Tigers on the road tonight at Pittsburgh. Framber Valdez gets the start for Detroit. NFL practices continue for the Lions at Allen Park. Their next preseason game is Saturday afternoon when they host the Commanders. Detroit's season opener at home September 13th against the Saints. Sunny conditions today, highs around 80, partly cloudy tonight, lows in the mid-50s. Chance of showers, possibly thunderstorms tomorrow. Extended outlook for the rest of the week. Sunshine and upper 70s Wednesday. Sunshine and upper 70s on Thursday. 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
2: A New York chef is going viral for a 3-foot seafood, is it Fra Diavolo pizza slice?
3: Oh, my gosh.
2: Jason, you need to look this up.
4: Oh, yeah.
2: Joe's Rotisserie in Roselli Park serves up the massive pizza slice with a garlic knot crust that is mussels, fried calamari, and shrimp.
3: Wow.
2: One slice, $42.50. The shop is also known for its triple threat pie, a calzone, garlic knots, and pizza all in one.
4: Man, you had me at garlic knot crust on the
2: right?
4: pizza.
2: Yeah.
3: Why hasn't someone thought of that before?
2: Joe's Rotisserie also has specialty pies like chicken fingers and fries and General So with broccoli.
4: Go ahead.
3: Did you say Rotisserie?
2: Joe's Rotisserie.
3: I like that.
4: Yes.
2: Yeah.
4: Pat, you probably had... because you're an East Coaster, essentially.
5: Yeah.
4: The clam pie. It's a pizza with clams and clam sauce or whatever.
5: No, it's not a big thing where I come from.
4: Oh, okay.
5: And northeastern Pennsylvania has some of the best pizza, but not a clam pie.
3: You know, I've had a clam pie, Josh.
4: You have?
3: Oh, yeah.
4: What did you think?
3: Well,
4: was it a bearded clam pie?
3: You stay for the smell. What is it? You come for the taste and leave.
4: You know what?
3: Something like that.
4: We jumped into this.
3: Yes,
4: and,
3: we did.
4: And then we went, oh.
3: Yeah. So enthusiastic.
2: Could you eat a 3-foot long piece of pizza?
4: Well.
6: Yeah, look at the size of the slice.
7: Let me see.
3: Oh, that's $42?
4: Oh, that looks like a calzone being made.
3: Yeah.
6: No, there's another one with the bigger.
2: With the
4: slice. That's all right. This was last minute that we messed.
2: Yeah, Jason, I'm sorry. Yeah, we're running a little weird this week.
4: I'd try it, wouldn't you? We could share it.
2: We were in the Northeast recently, and they had lobster pizza. Oh. That was very good.
7: What was the sauce?
2: It was like a white sauce.
7: Yeah, an Alfredo okay.
2: No. Very good.
3: You guys should...
7: No
6: white sauce.
3: Josh, you and Christy should Lady and the Tramp a big piece of pizza.
2: Oh,
3: like
2: Josh
3: that.
2: And I shared some chicken yesterday, didn't we, Josh?
4: Yeah.
3: Oh, did you intertwine arms?
2: We toasted drumsticks.
3: Oh.
2: Yes.
7: Nice.
4: Yes.
2: He taught me the...
3: I bet Josh taught you a lot.
2: He taught me the chicken pot pie crust, mashed potatoes.

0: Yeah.
1: Because of copyright. But I'd like you to have a Nickelback pickleback where, where you listen to Nickelback while having a pickleback.
2: I will, come on, you got to do that.
0: I will definitely do that. Well, I kind of like...
3: And you should interview an NFL quarterback. You'd
4: there
3: have
4: you
3: the
4: go.
3: Quarterback and the pickleback and Nickelback.
0: Yeah. Well, I had pickle-flavored beer on the one that I'm releasing today. And it's, yeah, it's a Sun King.
1: Oh, you got some of that?
0: Yeah. It's... so good.
1: Wow.
0: It's so good. Yeah.
3: Pickle beer.
0: Pickle beer. What, it's pickle brine
1: what
0: beer.
1: Position in football was or is the nickelback?
3: The nickelback is an extra defensive back. In,
1: okay.
3: You're expecting pass, so you go to the nickel defense.
1: And they still call it the nickelback?
3: They call it the nickel.
1: Yes, I don't hear it much when
3: that
1: I...
3: guy.
1: But
2: yeah. How about the pickled egg? Are we fans of that in the old dive bars?
1: I'm not.
0: No. I am. Oh. I just discovered it. I did the quail egg, actually.
3: I found it. That's how you lose a bet in a bar. If you'll drink the pickle
1: egg. Yeah.
3: Eat the pickled egg.
1: Maybe I had a bad one. I also don't like the scotch egg.
3: Oh, I love the scotch egg.
0: Yeah.
1: I must have had a bad one of that, too. It was in Scotland, and it was a grocery store in a plastic thing.
4: No. Scotch. Aren't scotch eggs
0: deep
4: like
0: fried?
5: Yeah. You gotta have it hot.
1: No, I know.
0: And they messed it up.
1: I mean, it just wasn't. It must have been too commercialized.
0: I'll take you someplace and get it.
1: Okay.
3: Yeah, the scotch eggs I've had are maybe they're Americanized.
0: Wrapped in sausage,
3: really good.
0: Deep fried. Oh.
1: Yeah, I had a. So the one I had was bad.
0: Yep.
1: I'll have to try a real one.
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10: My husband is a wonderful man. 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
1: With the Bear News Update, I'm Mike Grisdale. Tragedy in Maquoketa County. More information now about the five people allegedly shot by 39-year-old Chad Hickman from Lake City in three separate locations Friday. Police have identified the five victims by age and gender. The sixth victim is Hickman himself, who was found dead. State police still looking for a possible motive for the shootings. A GoFundMe page has been set up for two families to help pay for funeral costs. 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If you're thinking of crossing the Mackinac Bridge Labor Day, make sure you plan ahead. The bridge will close to vehicle traffic 6:30 a.m. until noon for the annual Mackinac Bridge Walk, September 7th. The free event draws tens of thousands of people. It's the only time of the year pedestrians can walk on the bridge deck. Walkers can start from either Mackinac City or St. Ignace. No registration required. In sports, yesterday in Detroit, it was the White Sox over the Tigers 7-5, sweeping that three-game weekend series. Detroit now 5.5 games back of first-place Chicago in the AL Central. And they're one game out of a wild card spot. Tigers hit the road tonight to take on the Pirates in Pittsburgh. Framber Valdez gets the start for Detroit. First pitch just after 7 o'clock. Lions back at the practice field in Allen Park this week, getting ready for their next preseason game. They'll be home Saturday afternoon against the Washington Commanders. Detroit's season opener set for home September 13th against the New Orleans Saints. Looking for sunny conditions today with highs around 80. 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

0: out of Budweiser?
1: Oh,
2: Budweiser we'll bats.
3: We'll yeah, I've got a that's a really interesting, weird story. Kind of in the sort of in the same sphere as Field of Dreams whiskey, except involving Budweiser beer.
1: Huh.
3: And also coming up, we have I don't even know how to describe this. Remember the vampire facial?
2: Sure.
1: Yes.
3: And well, now they
2: take that.
1: Oh, they've got moved a step farther away.
3: There's zombie facial and a zombie penis filler.
2: Oh gosh!
0: But the vampire facial, they shoot blood into your face, right?
1: Yeah.
3: Yeah, and
1: hopefully your own.
3: There's also a vampire breast thing. It's really very odd.
0: Is that where you have two holes at the bottom?
3: We have cadaver fat in the news and more. So that's all coming up. Patty G, you got a song for us today?
4: I do. Birthday song, little tribute.
3: Oh. Somebody famous's birthday?
4: Oh, yeah.
3: Okay, good. We'll look forward to that. Right now, American Financing has a couple words for you. 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
3: With the Bear News Update, I'm Mike Grisdale. In Maseauke County, more information now about the five people allegedly shot by 39-year-old Chad Hickman from Lake City in three separate locations Friday. State police have identified the five victims by age and gender. Friday, just before noon, troopers were called to a home on South LaChance Road in Lake Township on reports of a man having shot a 13-year-old girl. She was taken to the hospital and is in stable condition. Three other people at the home were also shot. They are all dead. A 45-year-old man, a 40-year-old woman, and a 16-year-old boy. The suspected shooter is believed to have gone to a second Maseauke County home where he allegedly killed a 53-year-old man. Another deadly shooting victim, a 29-year-old woman, was found in a wooded area near Whitlock Lake alongside Hickman, who is also dead. State police still looking for possible motives for the shootings. In Grand Traverse County, the Boardman River will be closed to recreational watercraft in the area of Beitner Bridge. That's for the duration of that construction project. County officials say for the safety of kayakers, canoeists, anglers, construction crews, and other river users, the public should not attempt to travel through the Beitner Bridge construction area by water until further notice. Traverse City Commissioners will be considering approval of a contract tonight to evaluate Clinch Marina, an assessment that will help plan for the downtown facility's future and create a priority list for marina improvements. Commissioners will also consider approving a resolution of support for child care microcenters and get their first look at a rezoning request for a workforce apartment project on 8th Street. In sports, yesterday in Detroit, White Sox beat the Tigers 7-5, sweeping the three-game weekend series. Detroit now 60-64, 5.5 games in back of first-place Chicago in the AL Central, one game out of a wild card. Tigers on the road tonight at Pittsburgh. Framber Valdez gets the start for Detroit. NFL practices continue for the Lions at Allen Park. Their next preseason game is Saturday afternoon when they host the Commanders. Detroit's season opener at home September 13th against the Saints. Sunny conditions today, highs around 80, partly cloudy tonight, lows in the mid-50s. Chance of showers, possibly thunderstorms tomorrow. Extended outlook for the rest of the week, sunshine and upper 70s Wednesday, sunshine and upper 70s on Thursday. 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
4: 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Christy Lee at the news desk.
5: Hello there.
4: Hello there. There's Pat Godwin.
6: Hey.
4: There's.
7: Hi.
4: Hi. There's Ace Cosby.
8: Howdy.
4: Howdy. I'm Chick McGee. Hello, Tom. It's time for emails from our listeners.
9: I've got a bunch of them.
4: All right, sir.
9: We're going to start off with explanation. We had a letter from Trink.
4: Yes.
9: The other day, and we were trying to figure out the origin of that name. Kind of a sweet nickname. We were trying to figure out if it was a lady or a gent.
4: Maybe their last name is Trinketti or something.
9: This is the woman who had the baby Joey doll.
4: Joey Stivic from All in the Family.
9: Of all things, and it was one of the, most unusual dolls in that it had...
4: Very anatomically
9: yes.
4: Correct.
5: Do they not make those anymore, or do...
4: I'm sure they don't.
5: Purchased a
9: well,
5: boy
9: I,
5: the, baby
9: Joey,
5: doll.
9: Joey Stivic is not really in the news much.
5: No, but I mean, they have baby dolls. Way. Never mind. I just wondered if they had baby dolls that are anatomically correct now.
9: Probably.
5: Okay.
9: Nothing would surprise
7: me. He doesn't want to speak.
9: No. Never mind. You're answering a question. I don't know. Do you know the answer?
4: You ask questions all the time you don't know the answer to.
5: That's how we find out answers.
7: You've made it clear in this first 20 minutes you want silence.
4: Oh, yeah.

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10: With the Bear News Update, I'm Mike Grisdale. In Maswaukee County, more information now about the five people allegedly shot by 39-year-old Chad Hickman from Lake City in three separate locations Friday. State police have identified the five victims by age and gender. Friday, just before noon, troopers were called to a home on South LaChance Road in Lake Township on reports of a man having shot a 13-year-old girl. She was taken to the hospital and is in stable condition. Three other people at the home were also shot. They are all dead. A 45-year-old man, a 40-year-old woman, and a 16-year-old boy. The suspected shooter is believed to have gone to a second Maswaukee County home where he allegedly killed a 53-year-old man. Another deadly shooting victim, a 29-year-old woman, was found in a wooded area near Whitlock Lake alongside Hickman, who is also dead.

0: State police still looking for possible motives for the shootings. In Grand Traverse County, the Boardman River will be closed to recreational watercraft in the area of Beitner Bridge. That's for the duration of that construction project. County officials say for the safety of kayakers, canoeists, anglers, construction crews, and other river users, the public should not attempt to travel through the Beitner Bridge construction area by water until further notice. Traverse City Commissioners will be considering approval of a contract tonight to evaluate Clinch Marina, an assessment that will help plan for the downtown facility's future and create a priority list for marina improvements. Commissioners will also consider approving a resolution of support for child care microcenters and get their first look at a rezoning request for a workforce apartment project on 8th Street. In sports, yesterday in Detroit, White Sox beat the Tigers 7-5, sweeping the three-game weekend series. Detroit now 60-64, 5.5 games in back of first-place Chicago in the AL Central, one game out of a wild card. Tigers on the road tonight at Pittsburgh. Framber Valdez gets the start for Detroit. NFL practices continue for the Lions at Allen Park. Their next preseason game is Saturday afternoon when they host the Commanders. Detroit's season opener at home September 13th against the Saints. Sunny conditions today, highs around 80, partly cloudy tonight, lows in the mid-50s. Chance of showers, possibly thunderstorms tomorrow. Extended outlook for the rest of the week. Sunshine and upper 70s Wednesday. Sunshine and upper 70s on Thursday. 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
2: Oh, hello there.
1: Hello there, indeed. Hello, Pat Godwin.
3: Hey, Chick.
1: Hey, there's Josh Arnold.
4: Hi there.
1: Hi, there's Ace Cosby.
5: Hello, Bear.
1: Hello. I'm Chick McGee. Hello, Tom.
6: You brought up vanity plates.
1: Yeah.
6: And I'm like you. I'm confused often by them. Sometimes I'm. You have to sort of figure out what exactly are they going for.
1: Mm-hmm. I will tell you this. I have no idea what my license plates are.
2: You don't?
1: Right now. Got no clue.
3: Same. Yeah.
6: Really? I have no idea. I took a picture of it. It's on my phone if I
1: yeah,
6: need
1: that's
6: to
1: smart.
6: Ever find it.
1: I should do that.
6: Yeah. But I don't know what it is.
2: Huh.
6: Now, this is, what was the one you just showed? CK?
1: CKMNSTR.
4: And I think they were going for Cookie Monster. As the letter writer suggested, because
1: right.
4: It's a big blue vehicle.
1: It was a big blue car.
4: They're trying to be cute, but oof.
6: Yikes.
1: Yeah. I don't think he was a rooster farmer.
6: Yeah, okay.
4: Right.
6: although, I suppose you could make a silly movie about a rooster that was a giant monster.
4: Yeah, but you wouldn't call it that, would you?
6: No, I mean,
4: you wouldn't call it.
6: There was a limo around here that had a huge rooster on the roof.
1: Mm-hmm. The chicken car. Yeah. What they called it.
6: Oh, that was the chicken
2: limo.
6: Car. Okay,
2: mm-hmm.
6: The chicken limo. Okay, not the cock limo.
2: No.
4: Or
2: okay.
4: The cockmobile.
1: It could have been the cockmobile.
6: Well, the cockmobile. That's funny.
4: Like it wasn't that.
6: Yeah.
4: It was.
6: Yeah. But okay. this one, Dear Bob and Tom Show. You were talking about license plates. I saw this one on Friday. I work as a roll-off dumpster driver and spent a lot of time driving.
1: Hmm.
6: I saw a Subaru Forester on the freeway with the license plate NOT space LEZ.
4: Wow.
2: Whoa.
6: It's from Dave in Tucson.
4: Because the Subaru has become a punchline.
6: Yes.
2: I didn't
6: put that together.
1: Right.
2: Yep.
6: Very good. Okay, I see.
4: Got away with that one.
1: Wow.
6: But why would you do that?
4: Probably got tired of the jokes. Or just wanted to make a joke themselves. Hey, I drive a Subaru, but that doesn't mean I'm gay.
1: Here's the thing. I think, is there any way that we could keep track of people who think they're funny, who aren't funny, that continue to try to be funny and try to make
4: jokes? I'm sitting right here.
1: Trying to make jokes about things, and they continually uncomfortable.
6: I think I see it. Now I see what...
1: You know what I'm trying to say.
6: Yeah, what the guy's trying to do. Or yeah. Okay. Lady. Well, let's see now.
2: A lot of older people drive Subarus, I've noticed.
1: Is that right?
2: Mm-hmm.
6: My son drives one. Loves it.
4: What was with old people in Crown Vics?
2: I had the old cop cars, too.
4: Yeah, exactly. So you didn't know if you were... If

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3: The Bear News Update. I'm Mike Grisdale. Tragedy in Maseauke County. More information now about the five people allegedly shot by 39-year-old Chad Hickman from Lake City in three separate locations Friday. Police have identified the five victims by age and gender. The sixth victim is Hickman himself, who was found dead. State police still looking for a possible motive for the shootings. 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If you're thinking of crossing the Mackinac Bridge at Labor Day, make sure you plan ahead. The bridge will close to vehicle traffic 6:30 a.m. until noon for the annual Mackinac Bridge Walk, September 7th. The free event draws tens of thousands of people. It's the only time of the year pedestrians can walk on the bridge deck. Walkers can start from either Mackinac City or St. Ignace. No registration required. In sports, yesterday in Detroit, it was the White Sox over the Tigers 7-5, sweeping that three-game weekend series. Detroit now 5.5 games back of first-place Chicago in the AL Central. And they're one game out of a wild-card spot. Tigers hit the road tonight to take on the Pirates in Pittsburgh. Framber Valdez gets the start for Detroit. First pitch just after 7 o'clock. Lions back at the practice field in Allen Park this week, getting ready for their next preseason game. They'll be home Saturday afternoon against the Washington Commanders. Detroit season opener set for home September 13th against the New Orleans Saints. Looking for sunny conditions today with highs around 80. 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
6: Back to the Bob and Tom Show. We are in the O'Reilly Auto Parts Studios. There's Christy Lee. Looks like you're lotioning up. Am I correct on that?
7: Oh, I was, well, sure.
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7: Hello? I'm a Marine. 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
10: With the Bear News Update, I'm Mike Grisdale. In Maseauke County, more information now about the five people allegedly shot by 39-year-old Chad Hickman from Lake City in three separate locations Friday. State police have identified the five victims by age and gender. Friday, just before noon, troopers were called to a home on South LaChance Road in Lake Township on reports of a man having shot a 13-year-old girl. She was taken to the hospital and is in stable condition. Three other people at the home were also shot. They are all dead. A 45-year-old man, a 40-year-old woman, and a 16-year-old boy. The suspected shooter is believed to have gone to a second Maseauke County home where he allegedly killed a 53-year-old man. Another deadly shooting victim, a 29-year-old woman, was found in a wooded area near Whitlock Lake alongside Hickman, who is also dead. State police still looking for possible motives for the shooting. In Grand Traverse County, the Boardman River will be closed to recreational watercraft in the area of Beitner Bridge. That's for the duration of that construction project. County officials say for the safety of kayakers, canoeists, anglers, construction crews, and other river users, the public should not attempt to travel through the Beitner Bridge construction area by water until further notice. Traverse City Commissioners will be considering approval of a contract tonight to evaluate Clinch Marina, an assessment that will help plan for the downtown facility's future and create a priority list for marina improvements. Commissioners will also consider approving a resolution of support for child care microcenters and get their first look at a rezoning request for a workforce apartment project on 8th Street. In sports, yesterday in Detroit, White Sox beat the Tigers 7-5, sweeping the three-game weekend series. Detroit now 60-64, 5.5 games in back of first-place Chicago in the AL Central, one game out of a wild card. Tigers on the road tonight at Pittsburgh. Framber Valdez gets the start for Detroit. NFL practices continue for the Lions at Allen Park. Their next preseason game is Saturday afternoon when they host the Commanders. Detroit's season opener at home September 13th against the Saints. Sunny conditions today, highs around 80.

0: Just
1: first Jim Brown, now this.
0: I'm just going to say, don't blurt anything. Best.
2: Don't talk.
0: No. I just was trying to. I want you to think about a short list of.
1: You want this to be an experience, don't you? This whole show. I like that.
0: No, I just want you to shut up. Athletes have become the best actors.
3: All right, we're opening it up to all athletes.
0: Long list.
3: Okay.
0: That would include, of course,
2: college athletes, pro
0: anything.
2: Athletes.
0: Watch this, Miss Hooker.
2: Uh-huh.
0: Johnny Weissmuller.
2: I don't know who that is.
1: He was not an NFL player.
3: No reason for you to know who that is.
1: Are you saying athlete or NFL
2: that's
1: players?
2: Part of his experience.
0: Johnny Weissmuller, of course.
2: Tarzan.
1: Of course.
0: Thank you, Christy.
2: And
0: Tarzan.
2: He was a swimmer, right?
0: He was an excellent swimmer.
3: Way back in the day.
2: Yeah. That he would play that part.
0: Did you ever watch that era of the Tarzan, the black and white?
2: No, man. I've only seen the cartoon.
3: Every Sunday morning, they were on.
0: Because it's really interesting because they've got there's Boy.
2: Right.
0: but the chimpanzee has a name. Boy is just Boy.
2: Yeah.
0: And they never made it clear if he was, did he and Jane hook up? Because they didn't want to have...
2: Right.
0: They were concerned that they'd get letters from people that thought they hadn't been married.
2: Oh, boy.
0: Because, being in the jungle and all. we'll come up with our list when we return to the O'Reilly Auto Parts Studios. 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
2: With the Bear News Update, I'm Mike Grisdale. In Maseauke County, more information now about the five people allegedly shot by 39-year-old Chad Hickman from Lake City in three separate locations Friday. State police have identified the five victims by age and gender. Friday, just before noon, troopers were called to a home on South LaChance Road in Lake Township on reports of a man having shot a 13-year-old girl. She was taken to the hospital and is in stable condition. Three other people at the home were also shot. They are all dead. A 45-year-old man, a 40-year-old woman, and a 16-year-old boy. The suspected shooter is believed to have gone to a second Maseauke County home where he allegedly killed a 53-year-old man. Another deadly shooting victim, a 29-year-old woman, was found in a wooded area near Whitlock Lake alongside Hickman, who is also dead. State police still looking for possible motives for the shootings. In Grand Traverse County, the Boardman River will be closed to recreational watercraft in the area of Beitner Bridge. That's for the duration of that construction project. County officials say for the safety of kayakers, canoeists, anglers, construction crews, and other river users, the public should not attempt to travel through the Beitner Bridge construction area by water until further notice. Traverse City Commissioners will be considering approval of a contract tonight to evaluate Clinch Marina, an assessment that will help plan for the downtown facility's future and create a priority list for marina improvements. Commissioners will also consider approving a resolution of support for child care microcenters and get their first look at a rezoning request for a workforce apartment project on 8th Street. In sports, yesterday in Detroit, White Sox beat the Tigers 7-5, sweeping the three-game weekend series. Detroit now 60-64, 5.5 games in back of first-place Chicago in the AL Central, one game out of a wild card. Tigers on the road tonight at Pittsburgh. Framber Valdez gets the start for Detroit. NFL practices continue for the Lions at Allen Park. Their next preseason game is Saturday afternoon when they host the Commanders. Detroit's season opener at home September 13th against the Saints. Sunny conditions today, highs around 80, partly cloudy tonight, lows in the mid-50s. Chance of showers, possibly thunderstorms tomorrow. Extended outlook for the rest of the week, sunshine and upper 70s Wednesday, sunshine and upper 70s on Thursday. 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
4: Hi.
3: There's Pat Godwin.
5: Hey, Chick.
3: Hi, Pat. There's Jess Hooker.
6: Hello.
3: Hello. There's Josh Arnold.
7: Hi there.
3: Hello, indeed. There's Ace Cosby.
8: Howdy.
3: Howdy do. I'm Chick. Hello, Tom.
9: Hello, Chick McGee.
3: Hello. From Hollywood, we have this. Cincinnati Bengals cornerback, Sayer Wright.
9: Sayer Wright.
3: C-E-Y-A-I-R, one word.
9: All right.
3: So you're right. Has left the team to pursue a role in a Hollywood movie. The undrafted rookie recently played LeBron James' son, Darius, in Space Jam, A New Legacy.
4: Oh.
3: According to reports, Mr. Wright has offered a lead role in a big movie that he couldn't pass up. He also noted that filming would end in late October, and Wright would be available to play then. But if he's not on the team because he hasn't played up till then, he has forsaken the NFL for Hollywood. The 23-year-old, however, no matter how the movie turns out, does not plan to give up football. He's gonna keep at it, but he wants to do this movie now.
9: I guess I knew he had a Hollywood thing. A coach asked him what his favorite play was, and he said, The Music Man.
7: Oh, yeah.
9: As opposed to...
7: Boy, please, I hope

0: Are they served in bats?
1: Yep.
2: You can
3: that's
2: get
3: awkward.
2: You can get bats full of beer at baseball games.
0: Can you?
2: Yeah.
4: But I mean, this is the brewing process. They're doing all kinds of weird stuff. Remember, they're sinking. They're making what is it? Wine by sinking it at the bottom of the ocean.
2: Mm. Sure.
4: They're doing all kinds of oddball things. But in this case, in honor of baseball, I understand what's his name? The Sammy Sosa bats were used, and they have just a hint of cork. Pine tar and that pasty white stuff if you want to do a mime show.
3: Okay.
0: You are striking well, out.
2: He does have a... We'll have that world record coming up with the big man when we come
4: back. Would you rather drink, Miss Hooker, a beer that's brewed with bats or with balls?
3: I'm a bat kind of girl.
5: More ball beer? Who wants more ball beer?
4: That would probably
2: don't be shy.
4: If they, that would probably be poisonous, wouldn't it? I think some of the chemicals in the
3: the glue and stuff. On the ball.
4: Yeah. Probably not a good idea to get your. Coming up, we do have indeed a world record. We'll look forward to that. Christy Lee is at her post at the Bob and Tom news desk. We will have. Interestingly enough, I learned something about a song from a story that has nothing to do with that. Involving a certain type of lizard.
0: Okay.
2: Did you say lizard or wizard?
4: Lizard. But when I saw this, I went, oh my gosh, all these years I thought they'd made that up. We're going to find out about a certain type of lizard.
2: All right.
4: So lizard fans, don't go anywhere. These are the O'Reilly Auto Parts Studios. This is the Bob and Tom Show.
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2: With the Bear News Update, I'm Mike Grisdale. Tragedy in Maasauke County. More information now about the five people allegedly shot by 39-year-old Chad Hickman from Lake City in three separate locations Friday. Police have identified the five victims by age and gender. The sixth victim is Hickman himself, who was found dead. State police still looking for a possible motive for the shootings. 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If you're thinking of crossing the Mackinac Bridge Labor Day, make sure you plan ahead. The bridge will close to vehicle traffic 6:30 a.m. until noon for the annual Mackinac Bridge Walk, September 7th. The free event draws tens of thousands of people. It's the only time of the year pedestrians can walk on the bridge deck. Walkers can start from either Mackinac City or St. Ignace. No registration required. In sports, yesterday in Detroit, it was the White Sox over the Tigers 7-5, sweeping that three-game weekend series. Detroit now 5.5 games back of first-place Chicago in the AL Central. And they're one game out of a wild card spot. Tigers hit the road tonight to take on the Pirates in Pittsburgh. Framber Valdez gets the start for Detroit. First pitch just after 7 o'clock. Lions back at the practice field in Allen Park this week, getting ready for their next preseason game. They'll be home Saturday afternoon against the Washington Commanders. Detroit season opener set for home September 13th. Against the New Orleans Saints. Looking for sunny conditions today with highs around 80. 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
16: With the Bear News Update, I'm Mike Grisdale. In Maseauke County, more information now about the five people allegedly shot by 39-year-old Chad Hickman from Lake City in three separate locations Friday. State police have identified the five victims by age and gender. Friday, just before noon, troopers were called to a home on South LaChance Road in Lake Township on reports of a man having shot a 13-year-old girl. She was taken to the hospital and is in stable condition. Three other people at the home were also shot. They are all dead. A 45-year-old man, a 40-year-old woman, and a 16-year-old boy. The suspected shooter is believed to have gone to a second Maseauke County home where he allegedly killed a 53-year-old man. Another deadly shooting victim, a 29-year-old woman, was found in a wooded area near Whitlock Lake alongside Hickman, who is also dead. State police still looking for possible motives for the shootings. In Grand Traverse County, the Boardman River will be closed to recreational watercraft in the area of Bightner Bridge. That's for the duration of that construction project.

0: County officials say for the safety of kayakers, canoeists, anglers, construction crews, and other river users, the public should not attempt to travel through the Bightner Bridge construction area by water until further notice. Traverse City Commissioners will be considering approval of a contract tonight to evaluate Clinch Marina, an assessment that will help plan for the downtown facility's future and create a priority list for marina improvements. Commissioners will also consider approving a resolution of support for child care microcenters and get their first look at a rezoning request for a workforce apartment project on 8th Street. In sports, yesterday in Detroit, White Sox beat the Tigers 7-5, sweeping the three-game weekend series. Detroit now 60-64, 5.5 games in back of first-place Chicago in the AL Central, one game out of a wild card. Tigers on the road tonight at Pittsburgh. Framber Valdez gets the start for Detroit. NFL practices continue for the Lions at Allen Park. Their next preseason game is Saturday afternoon when they host the Commanders. Detroit's season opener at home September 13th against the Saints. Sunny conditions today, highs around 80, partly cloudy tonight, lows in the mid-50s. Chance of showers, possibly thunderstorms tomorrow. Extended outlook for the rest of the week, sunshine and upper 70s Wednesday, sunshine and upper 70s on Thursday. 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
2: Ready to go, Chick.
1: There you go. She's ready. There's Pat Godwin.
3: Hey, Chick.
1: He's ready.
3: Oh, yeah.
1: There's Jess Hooker.
4: Hi.
1: All right, she seems ready. There's Josh Arnold.
5: Ready.
1: All right.
6: Are you ready, Steve?
7: Uh-huh.
6: Andy?
7: Okay.
1: There's Ace Cosby.
8: Really ready.
6: All right, fellas.
7: Let's go! Here's Tom!
9: Maybe that would be worth a collection of great intros.
6: Yeah.
3: That's one of them.
6: Mm-hmm.
4: Yeah.
9: Man. How about that Billy Joel? One, two,
10: one, two, three, four.
6: I love that's it. Good,
9: that
6: too.
9: That really kicks in.
1: What are we fighting for?
9: Yeah, but yeah, that one you just did is that's really,
6: sweet, right?
9: That's
4: yeah.
9: That is wonderful.
6: Yes, sir.
4: I was thinking of a collection we could do, things that are discussed during the commercial.
2: No, we can't.
3: I don't think we can do that.
2: No, that's why they're discussed in the commercials.
4: But we could write a book. Yeah. Just we don't even have to dive into the specifics. Just the topic.
1: There'd be a volume of former employees, I think.
9: Oh, yeah.
4: Go oh, through. Yeah.
1: Oh, yeah. Oh,
9: yeah. But we're not going to do that. What we're going to do is go to the sports page.
1: We're going to do
9: McGee.
1: This.
11: Stupid world record.
1: Uh-huh. Oh, it's me. A fitness influencer.
12: I'm good at fitness. There's pizza in my mouth.
4: Way to beat him to the punch, Josh.
6: I did a character.
4: Oh, I thought you were...
1: has broken the Guinness World Record for running the fastest 100 miles on a treadmill.
2: Fastest 100
6: gosh,
2: miles
6: how
2: on
6: boring.
2: A treadmill?
9: Ugh, no kidding.
2: Yikes.
6: Dangerous.
1: 44-year-old Ashley Paulson. A time of 12 hours, 47 minutes, 10 seconds.
2: Ooh. How many movies did she watch?
1: Beating the previous record by an hour and a half.
6: It's like a science experiment, just being strapped to that thing.
1: Rules of the record permitted Paulson to take as many breaks as she wanted.
2: What?
6: All right.
1: But the clock...
6: I mean, she still had to do it as fast as possible.
1: But the clock wouldn't stop until she reached the 100-mile mark.
6: Okay.
9: You don't want her to have bathroom breaks, Christy?
2: Well, I guess.
6: You just got to be wise about when and how many and...
2: Gotta pee quick.
6: Well, can you imagine peeing or don't worse on a treadmill?
4: Oh, gosh.
9: Nothing could go wrong. Now. Oh, dear God, the photographer.
6: Sorry, sir.
1: You'd never get that. You'd never get it clean if you got that
2: see,
1: in a treadmill.
2: You would have to have the bathroom real close to the treadmill.
1: Scat.
2: Right?
6: Or a bucket just right at the end of it.
2: Oh, yeah. A bucket. Yeah.
9: That is just the most boring,
6: awful. Oh, dude, I can't. Yeah.
2: 12
6: hours. Would you guys, if you are walking or running, outside or a treadmill?
2: Outside.
6: Yeah.
4: Always outside.
6: Oh.
2: Always.
1: You know me, though, because I can't do anything without drawing a crowd.
2: No.
1: So,
6: I know.
1: Inside on a
2: phone. AirPods or no?
4: No.
6: AirPods. I'm a yes.
4: Never.
6: No.
4: I'm
6: a yes when it's like a neighborhood walk. I'm a no if I'm on a trail.
4: Okay.
2: Well, I like just being out and not having...
9: You don't want to hear the bear.
6: Yeah.
9: The bear approaching.

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8: With the Bear News Update, I'm Mike Grisdale. In Maswaukee County, more information now about the five people allegedly shot by 39-year-old Chad Hickman from Lake City in three separate locations Friday. State police have identified the five victims by age and gender. Friday, just before noon, troopers were called to a home on South LaChance Road in Lake Township on reports of a man having shot a 13-year-old girl. She was taken to the hospital and is in stable condition. Three other people at the home were also shot. They are all dead. A 45-year-old man, a 40-year-old woman, and a 16-year-old boy. The suspected shooter is believed to have gone to a second Maswaukee County home where he allegedly killed a 53-year-old man. Another deadly shooting victim, a 29-year-old woman, was found in a wooded area near Whitlock Lake alongside Hickman, who is also dead. State police still looking for possible motives for the shootings. In Grand Traverse County, the Boardman River will be closed to recreational watercraft in the area of Beitner Bridge. That's for the duration of that construction project. County officials say for the safety of kayakers, canoeists, anglers, construction crews, and other river users, the public should not attempt to travel through the Bightner Bridge construction area by water

0: until further notice. Traverse City Commissioners will be considering approval of a contract tonight to evaluate Clinch Marina, an assessment that will help plan for the downtown facility's future and create a priority list for marina improvements. Commissioners will also consider approving a resolution of support for child care microcenters and get their first look at a rezoning request for a workforce apartment project on 8th Street. In sports, yesterday in Detroit, White Sox beat the Tigers 7-5, sweeping the three-game weekend series. Detroit now 60-64, 5.5 games in back of first-place Chicago in the AL Central, one game out of a wild card. Tigers on the road tonight at Pittsburgh. Framber Valdez gets the start for Detroit. NFL practices continue for the Lions at Allen Park. Their next preseason game is Saturday afternoon when they host the Commanders. Detroit's season opener at home September 13th against the Saints. Sunny conditions today, highs around 80, partly cloudy tonight, lows in the mid-50s. Chance of showers, possibly thunderstorms tomorrow. Extended outlook for the rest of the week, sunshine and upper 70s Wednesday, sunshine and upper 70s on Thursday. 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
1: 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We're in the O'Reilly Auto Parts Studios. Christy Lee at the news desk.
2: Hello.
1: There's Pat Godwin.
3: Hey, chick.
1: There's Jess Hooker.
4: Hi.
1: There's Josh Arnold.
5: Hi there.
1: And Ace Cosby.
6: Hello.
1: I'm Chick. Hello, Tom.
7: Hello, Chick McGee. Coming up, we have interesting news in the world of medicine and transplantation of body fat and so-called zombie filler. But first...
2: And organ growing.
7: It's time for... Or organ growing?
2: Yes.
7: Okay. Today in history.
2: What's going on today? It's August 17th.
7: Big day.
2: Oh, it is?
7: In 1877, on this day, Billy the Kid killed his first man.
1: Huh.
5: The age of seven.
2: Gun was... That's how he got the name, Billy the Kid.
5: Exactly.
4: Oh.
1: Gun was bigger than he was.
7: do hip-hop guys that start out as Lil, do they drop that eventually?
5: Sometimes.
4: Yeah, Lil Bow Wow dropped his. He's just Bow Wow.
2: But what about Lil Romeo?
5: I mean, even Lil Stevie Wonder.
4: Too.
2: Lil
4: John still Lil John.
5: Right.
7: Did Billy the Kid become Billy the
5: Adult? He did not.
7: Okay.
2: Billy the Adult.
7: Fair question.
5: Branding is branding, my
4: Billy
5: friend.
4: Billy the Man?
1: Billy the Man.
7: It was
1: the
7: on
1: big
7: this,
1: man.
7: In this date in 69, the Woodstock Music Festival concluded. Great movie out there. We argued about that already today.
2: Yep.
7: It rained a lot.
4: How long was it?
7: 3 days of love, peace, and mud.
2: Mud.
5: And like nobody was left during Hendrix. It's crazy.
4: What?
5: It's like it's a super small amount of people because he was essentially playing Monday morning.
4: Wow.
3: He's the headliner, yeah.
7: Yeah, he's, if for all practical purposes, we should be doing the Hendrix part would have been tomorrow.
4: Right. Okay. Gotcha.
7: He was paid the most, $18,000.
4: Ah, that's a lot.
7: That'd be $162,000 today.
4: Mm.
1: Wow, mm-hmm.
7: Not bad. Blood, Sweat, and Tears came in second, $15,000. Joan Baez came in third at $10,000.
1: That is highway robbery.
5: She brings that festival to a screeching halt.
4: Is she really?
5: I mean, she's good, but I mean, it's just a. It's just not the vibe.
7: She's talking about her husband in prison.
5: Yeah.
4: Oh.
7: Creedence, $10,000. And the Creedence, by the way, they're not in the movie, but John Fogerty, just a couple years ago, released their. He wasn't happy with their performance. It's actually great. That's now available out there.
2: Did he say he didn't want to be in the movie, or did they just?
7: I think so. I don't think he wanted to be in it. But
5: by all accounts, the Dead is the people who really sucked.
4: Oh, really?
5: Don't they say that?
7: Yeah, and they're not in the movie.
5: Right. Like, it was just too... It wasn't good.
3: You know, Neil Young cut himself out of it. Crosby, Stills, Nash & Young.
5: Oh, yeah, he does.
3: They have to do they have to take the Young off, and he didn't like the cameras being on him. He said, don't put me in it.
5: Yeah.
2: Are you serious?
3: Yeah, dead serious.
2: Oh, Neil Young.
7: And that was, I think maybe the second time they'd ever played live. And one of the great moments in that movie, Sly and the Family Stone. Terrific in that. The Who, amazing.
5: Richie Havens is unbelievable.
7: Yeah. 10 years after is great. Going home. Bye, babe. Bye.

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8: With the Bear News Update, I'm Mike Grisdale. Tragedy in Maquoketa County. More information now about the five people allegedly shot by 39-year-old Chad Hickman from Lake City in three separate locations Friday. Police have identified the five victims by age and gender. The sixth victim is Hickman himself, who was found dead. State police still looking for a possible motive for the shootings. A GoFundMe page has been set up for two families to help pay for funeral costs. 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If you're thinking of crossing the Mackinac Bridge Labor Day, make sure you plan ahead. The bridge will close to vehicle traffic 6:30 a.m. until noon for the annual Mackinac Bridge Walk, September 7th. The free event draws tens of thousands of people. It's the only time of the year pedestrians can walk on the bridge deck. Walkers can start from either Mackinac City or St. Ignace. No registration required. In sports, yesterday in Detroit, it was the White Sox over the Tigers 7-5, sweeping that three-game weekend series. Detroit now 5.5 games back of first-place Chicago in the AL Central. And they're one game out of a wild card spot. Tigers hit the road tonight to take on the Pirates in Pittsburgh. Framber Valdez gets the start for Detroit. First pitch just after 7 o'clock. Lions back at the practice field in Allen Park this week, getting ready for their next preseason game. They'll be home Saturday afternoon against the Washington Commanders. Detroit season opener set for home September 13th. Against the New Orleans Saints. Looking for sunny conditions today with highs around 80. 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
9: With the Bear News Update, I'm Mike Grisdale. In Maseauke County, more information now about the five people allegedly shot by 39-year-old Chad Hickman from Lake City in three separate locations Friday. State police have identified the five victims by age and gender. Friday, just before noon, troopers were called to a home on South LaChance Road in Lake Township on reports of a man having shot a 13-year-old girl. She was taken to the hospital and is in stable condition. Three other people at the home were also shot. They are all dead. A 45-year-old man, a 40-year-old woman, and a 16-year-old boy. The suspected shooter is believed to have gone to a second Maseauke County home where he allegedly killed a 53-year-old man. Another deadly shooting victim, a 29-year-old woman, was found in a wooded area near Whitlock Lake alongside Hickman, who is also dead. State police still looking for possible motives for the shootings. In Grand Traverse County, the Boardman River will be closed to recreational watercraft in the area of Beitner Bridge. That's for the duration of that construction project. County officials say for the safety of kayakers, canoeists, anglers, construction crews, and other river users, the public should not attempt to travel through the Beitner Bridge construction area by water until further notice. Traverse City Commissioners will be considering approval of a contract tonight to evaluate Clinch Marina, an assessment that will help plan for the downtown facility's future and create a priority list for marina improvements. Commissioners will also consider approving a resolution of support for child care microcenters and get their first look at a rezoning request for a workforce apartment project on 8th Street. In sports, yesterday in Detroit, White Sox beat the Tigers 7-5, sweeping the three-game weekend series. Detroit now 60-64, 5.5 games in back of first-place Chicago in the AL Central, one game out of a wild card. Tigers on the road tonight at Pittsburgh. Framber Valdez gets the start for Detroit. NFL, practices continue for the Lions at Allen Park. Their next preseason game is Saturday afternoon when they host the Commanders. Detroit's season opener at home September 13th against the Saints. Sunny conditions today, highs around 80, partly cloudy tonight, lows in the mid-50s. Chance of showers, possibly thunderstorms tomorrow. Extended outlook for the rest of the week, sunshine and upper 70s Wednesday, sunshine in upper 70s

0: lady either.
1: Here's the Hawaiian lady.
2: For the past 20 years, Janice Lokelani Keihana Iku Kawakahi Hulihe Kahauna Ele has had to carry two IDs.
1: Holy hell!
0: Gah. Well, I'm glad I don't do news in Hawaii.
3: Okay.
1: One more time!
2: For the past 20 years, Janice Lokelani Keihana Iku Kawakahi Hulihe Kahauna Ele has had to carry two IDs.
1: Wild.
0: She has to be born there.
3: And then she married a guy.
4: That's crazy. Yeah.
3: She insisted on hyphenating her name.
0: I think she married into that name, didn't she? Wasn't that her married name?
3: I think so.
0: Name?
3: I think you're
0: yeah.
3: right.
0: Yeah.
3: That's ridiculous.
0: Yeah.
3: Come on. Give me the
0: I mean, I respect the traditional Hawaiian people, but yeah.
5: Or Indian shorten kids that who up. Can't spell that.
1: Is that right?
5: That's right.
3: All is forgiven. That is a rock solid.
1: Once again, you know, I can't
3: joke.
1: Remember the last time I got all is forgiven.
5: I also
1: chicks.
5: Didn't know.
1: Amazing.
5: I didn't realize I was in a position need, that I need
6: know, help. I don't really recall you angering him.
3: What do you got coming up, Christy?
0: I don't know.
3: Okay, good.
0: Well, we have a Volkswagen prank. We have a guy with 200 lizards being
3: caught at
0: the airport. And we have Hawaii in the story.
3: Hawaii, okay. Hawaii. 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
4: With the Bear News Update, I'm Mike Grisdale. In Maswaukee County, more information now about the five people allegedly shot by 39-year-old Chad Hickman from Lake City in three separate locations Friday. State police have identified the five victims by age and gender. Friday, just before noon, troopers were called to a home on South LaChance Road in Lake Township on reports of a man having shot a 13-year-old girl. She was taken to the hospital and is in stable condition. Three other people at the home were also shot. They are all dead. A 45-year-old man, a 40-year-old woman, and a 16-year-old boy. The suspected shooter is believed to have gone to a second Maswaukee County home where he allegedly killed a 53-year-old man. Another deadly shooting victim, a 29-year-old woman, was found in a wooded area near Whitlock Lake alongside Hickman, who is also dead. State police still looking for possible motives for the shootings. In Grand Traverse County, the Boardman River will be closed to recreational watercraft in the area of Beitner Bridge. That's for the duration of that construction project. County officials say for the safety of kayakers, canoeists, anglers, construction crews, and other river users, the public should not attempt to travel through the Beitner Bridge construction area by water until further notice. Traverse City Commissioners will be considering approval of a contract tonight to evaluate Clinch Marina, an assessment that will help plan for the downtown facility's future and create a priority list for marina improvements. Commissioners will also consider approving a resolution of support for child care microcenters and get their first look at a rezoning request for a workforce apartment project on 8th Street. In sports, yesterday in Detroit, White Sox beat the Tigers 7-5, sweeping the three-game weekend series. Detroit now 60-64, 5.5 games in back of first-place Chicago in the AL Central, one game out of a wild card. Tigers on the road tonight at Pittsburgh. Framber Valdez gets the start for Detroit. NFL practices continue for the Lions at Allen Park. Their next preseason game is Saturday afternoon when they host the Commanders. Detroit's season opener at home September 13th against the Saints. Sunny conditions today, highs around 80, partly cloudy tonight, lows in the mid-50s. Chance of showers, possibly thunderstorms tomorrow. Extended outlook for the rest of the week, sunshine and upper 70s Wednesday, sunshine and upper 70s on Thursday. 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
6: Howdy.
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5: Well, we're going to be right back with you as soon as we get fresh horses. And we-

0: See why they closed.
1: A dove to fly away.
2: No, I used to love that. They had that gag where they'd heave the card and it would stick to the ceiling.
1: Yeah. Hilarious.
2: I love that. You look up and there's like 30 cards up there. Huh. Very clever.
0: I love that trick. Tom loves magic. We all know that.
3: Yeah, I'm always reeled in. I never am not amazed.
0: What about the mariachi band? You like that restaurant?
4: I like that.
0: Yeah?
3: I like it. When they're stationary in a corner, okay. And you can enjoy it.
0: I don't like the roving one.
5: No, I don't like the roving anything. Like a violin player, like a magician.
2: Right. You're about to look your girlfriend in the eye and say something really serious.
3: He did say lick.
0: Yeah. He did say lick.
2: About to lick your girlfriend in the eye.
3: You know what? There are so many stakes nowadays.
0: You got to keep it moving.
3: And possibly
5: get used to the. Hey, you new listeners, get used to this phrase. We know what he meant. All right.
2: I'm just saying, you're having a really romantic moment and you're at this place and, you know, just a little bit awkward all of a sudden.
3: Or breaking up.
0: Yeah.
5: I just don't want to see you anymore.
0: We're breaking up. We're leaving now.
2: It's not you. It's not you, baby. I just want to tell you.
5: Oh,
3: and of course, she hears, marry you.
5: Why, yes.
0: Say goodbye, Tom.
2: These are the O'Reilly Auto Parts Studios. 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

All right, we are doing it 10 songs in a row on this Monday morning here on Classic Rock the Bear. So get those toothpicks in the eyelids and push them open. Here's More Than a Feeling. It's Boston on the Bear.

98.1 and 95.3 The Bear has a new spot on the dial in TC. 95.1. No doubt about it. 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

classic rock, the Bear David Bard, 10 songs in a row. We're doing it up right now on this Monday morning. And boy, this last weekend, hope you had a great weekend. They kicked off the annual Be Sober, Get Pulled Over campaign from the Michigan State Police. Keep that in mind. It runs through September 7th. Here's Kiss.

Boy, I've owned a guitar for almost 50 years now, and I still can't play a lick. The only thing I can do is hold on, pretend, and strum. Classic Rock the Bear, David Barr, playing 10 songs in a row with Led Zeppelin, The Immigrant Song on the Bear.

0: Boy, I didn't Armageddon it, but I did watch Armageddon this past weekend on one of the movie channels. I like that movie. I don't know what it is about that. Bruce Willis, I think, did a fantastic job there, and that whole ensemble cast is just awesome. Classic Rock the Bear, David Barber, we want to see you in a sauna. That's right. Michigan Sauna and the Bear teamed up. 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

0: It's the Cars on Classic Rock, The Bear. My name is David Barr, and I mentioned this earlier, but now through Labor Day, law enforcement agencies from around the state will be scheduling extra road patrols. That's on top of the regular patrols looking for intoxicated drivers. Now, I got to bet that they're probably going to increase the road patrols more in the evening, and then as you get closer to the weekend, more on the weekend. So, because that's when you get a lot more intoxicated people than, let's say, Wednesday night at 9 o'clock. But nonetheless, you either need to drive sober or get pulled over. That campaign runs through September 7th, as the state police say. The late summer period and Labor Day holiday weekend are among the deadliest times of the year for crashes involving impaired drivers. So keep that in mind as you are out enjoying yourself all the way up through Labor Day and any time of the year for that fact. Kansas coming up, Skid Row on deck right here on The Bear.
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0: Classic Rock the Bear, David Barr with Kansas. Gary.

Way too much work to be a sharp-dressed man. Classic rock, the bear. Give it a stab for a while. Maybe in my mid to late 30s. Nah, I'd say even earlier than that. Probably mid to late 20s. But, boy, I didn't really dig it that much. Take the money and run. That's what I'd rather do. It's Steve Miller Band on the bear.

Remember laying on your bed and listening to your vinyl spin on the record player? We remember. It's Classic Rock the Bear.

You ever get that from time to time, the same old song and dance? I got to tell you, there's a lot of scams going around right now. A guy here locally in Grand Traverse County got suckered out of about $9,200 on an Apple scam, which he thought was Apple, but it wasn't, and Huntington Bank was involved, and they weren't. And Bitcoin was involved, and they probably weren't as well, but nonetheless, they got about $9,200 out of his bank account that he'll probably not get back. I'm going to be surprised if he does. But I can tell you, I was sitting at my work desk, and my phone rang the other day. I picked it up, and it was some guy on the other end. You could tell it was a call center. The whatever headset he was using or whatever was breaking up, cutting in and out, and in some foreign language, all right, probably some call center, you know, Middle Eastern or whatever foreign language, he had the accent. He was telling me that my TV service was in jeopardy unless I acted right.

0: then and there that I was going to lose my TV service. And when I said, you know, that's a bunch of crock of BS, he couldn't wait to hang up the phone. So I was getting scammed. They were going to try to scam me on that. So you got to watch out for any of that kind of stuff these days. It's too bad. You know, that's what people do for a living. Boy, oh boy, give me a break. Music coming up from Joan Jett and the Blackhearts. That's next on Classic Rock the Bear.
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The Bear.

Yeah, we are on the Classic Rock Lunch. What does that mean for you? 60 minutes nonstop. That's right, 60 minutes of nonstop classic rock right here on The Bear. My name is David Barr. We are firmly back in black. It's AC/DC.

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Classic Rock the Bear. Bob and Tom all morning. Classic Rock all day.

It's Motley Crue on the Classic Rock Lunch on this Monday morning. Feels like it should be Sunday again. I still renew my request. Two Sundays, and then we skip right to Tuesday. I think that would be the way to go. Here's Heart, it's Magic Man on the Bear.

You know, they've got these rock and roll fantasy camps where you go there, and they've got roadies and all kinds of stuff, and they kind of treat you like a rock star and get you that feeling of being a rock star. I saw one that they have for girls now, which is kind of cool. You can pretend to be like Joan Jett or somebody like that and have a little bit of fun. It's Stevie Nicks as well. Right now, Poison, they're just going to talk dirty to me. I'm in. That sounds like fun to me. Classic rock to bear.

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It's Classic Rock, the Bear, David Barr, and boy, oh boy, we are having a lot of fun. It is Classic Rock Lunch, 60 minutes nonstop rock and roll.

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0: David Bowie wrapping up the Classic Rock Lunch right here on the Bear. My name's David Barr. It is the 17th of August already. 3 weeks from tomorrow, I think it is. Kids go back to school for the most part. Some even go back earlier. They go back the week before Labor Day. So check out your local school calendar. My son has orientation in just about 10 days for his senior year. Holy cow, slow things down just a little bit. I'd like to be able to put the brakes on stuff for just a bit, but that's the way it works, right? Life just keeps going if you want it to or not. Cheap Trick, Aerosmith and the Rolling Stones coming up. Keep it right here. We are Northern Michigan's Bear.
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0: I was in a couple of hotels over the weekend as we did a little mini vacation up into the UP, and it was a lot of fun, I got to tell you. And a little bit cooler. No Canadian smoke, too. That's the nice thing. I can dig that, right? Classic Rock the Bear, David Barr, we want to see you sitting around in a nice, warm sauna. Yes, a lot of saunas in the UP as the Finnish folks brought it over. But it is a relaxing experience, and Michigan Sauna has got them. We want you to win a session from us every week. We're giving one away. All you got to do to win is give us your too hot story, right? 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Humor is good. 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We want to hear from you, and boy, if it's good enough, well, we'll save it for, you know, maybe not even on the air, maybe private time at home. John Mellencamp coming up next.
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0: Well, I have had plenty of opportunities to live in big towns and big cities, but I have always chose to live in a small town. I like walking down the street and saying hi to people, you know? It's nice knowing your neighbors. You're not just one of 500 packed into an apartment building. Here's John Mellencamp on Classic Rock the Bear.

That's REO Speedwagon on Classic Rock. Bear, David Barr, and Guy Dark coming up this afternoon. He's got all kinds of cool stuff for you. But right now, the boys, they are back in town.

and they are causing a ruckus. They better watch out for that Drive Sober, Get Pulled Over campaign the state police and local Leos have going on, though. Here's Thin Lizzy on Classic Rock the Bear. Get to

0: Yeah, you might need to know, but are you going to find out? That is the question. Classic Rock, the Bear, Tom Petty, and the Heartbreakers. My name's David Barr, and we are on the downside to September already here. And boy, watch out. Those big yellow buses are going to be out on the streets here very shortly, driving their new bus routes and kind of even picking some kids up probably for some early programs. So start looking out for them. Keep in mind, if the bus has got its red lights on, you cannot pass. All right. Some people think you can blow right by, because the kids are getting on the right side of the bus, and that's okay. I'm going to pass on the left. You can get a nice ticket. And here's something else you need to know. This has been going on for years, but more and more and more, all these school buses have outdoor cameras, so you might be able to blow right by, and nobody's going to say much. But they got you on film, folks, and they will turn that over to whatever they need to turn over to and get you a nice little ticket and fine. So keep that in mind. Metallica coming up, the Guess Who, and Queen on the way. This is Classic Rock the Bear.
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0: Van Halen on Classic Rock. The Bear, I had a period of time where I was probably running a little bit with the devil. Not doing anything like illegal, but we sure did have a little bit of fun, and it was something that that I don't know that I'd do it again, but I think the statute of limitations has run out too on anything we may or may not have said or done. Well, we won't talk about it anymore. Rolling Stones coming up. Start me up. We've got the Steve Miller Band on the way. Pink Floyd, Led Zeppelin, all the big ones coming up from the rock and roll era. If it is classic rock on your radio, you, of course, know that it should be and always will be. 98.1, 95.3, and 95.1. 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
10: 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Boy, what do you use to get up in the morning? Some folks, they got to have their coffee before they get moving. Other folks, it's a five-hour energy shot. Some folks got to drink a little bit of soda in the morning. Me, I get up every day about 6 a.m., but I wake up about 2 p.m. Here's the Stone.

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Led Zeppelin.

0: Classic Rock the Bear and David Barr. And boy, I remember being a kid one time and getting, you know, some of my dad's beer bottles together. And we were like putting a message in there, and then we shoved some cork in there that we got a hold of. And we actually melted some candle wax and sealed up the end really good with the little note in there, hoping that somebody would find our message and return it to us or make contact with us. Of course, in those days, you didn't have email and cell phones and text messaging and stuff, so you had to wait on the snail mail. We didn't have to wait long, though, for messages. After about the fourth day, we got a message. Yep, we did. Our next-door neighbor came over and said, "Would you damn kids quit throwing these beer bottles in our pool?"
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Magic Power. That's Triumph on Classic Rock. The Mayor, David Barr. I am out of here. I am going to be lickety-split out the door. Guy Dart coming up here in just a couple of minutes. He has got all kinds of cool stuff for you. Maybe some more tickets to give away as well on the 4 o'clock free-for-all. And don't forget, he's got the Dark Hives at 6:40, a classic rock tune you hadn't heard too much on the radio. He'll play it for you this afternoon at 6:40. Guy Dart, 3 to 7, only on Classic Rock the Bear. No more Mr. Nice Guy? Well, Guy is a hell of a nice guy. Here's Alice Cooper.

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0: My stated goal every weekday is to make your drive home suck a little less. And boy's less happy about that. 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I'm Guy Dark, and up next, a song a lot of people know from Goodfellas.
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4: 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It's Guy Dark on Classic Rock the Bear. I was a member of some leagues, but I stopped because I'd rather be involved with the game in the moment rather than keeping track of stats. Oh, is my running back going to get an amount of yards that I need? Should I rest this linebacker? Who cares? Not me. I'm not into gambling. Just want to watch the sport. Watch the cheerleaders. Or maybe at this point in my life, watch the players' moms. 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

0: I was at a bar over the weekend watching like an acoustic performer, and one guy said, "Freebird, buddy, you get 0 points for originality." Classic Rock, The Bear, I'm Guy Dark, and sometime between now and 6 o'clock, I'm going to bust out a song by Billy Idol. That is when you call me. Not text, but call 888-751-BEAR. If you're number 9, you'll get a pair of tickets to see Billy Idol on September 11th in Grand Rapids at Acro Shore Amphitheater.
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2: Now, there are a lot of people who never go out and socialize, even on the weekends. 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I mean, my penmanship sucks, but that's beside the point. 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

I'm going to play a Billy Idol song before 6, and when I do, be caller 9 at 888-751-BEAR to win a pair of tickets to see Billy in Grand Rapids next month from Classic Rock the Bear. Standing in the-

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1: 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Also in TC, Big Fun and Funky Uncle with DJ Raz Marco at the Alluvian. 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And USS Comedy Open Mic at Workshop Brewing. I'm Guy Dark, and there's your local lowdown on Classic Rock the Bear.
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2: Rumors spreading around in that Texas town about the shack outside the game. And you know what I'm talking about. Just let me know if you wanna go to that whole mile on the range. They got a lot of nice girls.

ZZ Top and LaGrange on Classic Rock the Bear. I'm Guy Dark. I heard a band cover that song Saturday night. I'm walking around Traverse City. I'm thinking, what is that? What are they doing? Oh, yeah, they're covering LaGrange by ZZ Top. This is for all the small town girls living in a lonely world on the Bear. Just a small-

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0: That song was crazy popular when I was in college. Also really popular around that time, air guitar contests. I'm Guy Dark on Classic Rock the Bear, and yes, we had those contests at Rhode Island College, where I was. And we formed a band, me and my buddies. It was called Make Way, and I was the front man, and I gave a stellar performance of the Romantics. I'm not sure what we won. Maybe just like bragging rights. The real Romantics are coming to Northern Michigan September 26th, Kuwaitan Casino in St. Ignace. 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

Classic Rock the Bear and his guide Ark, recipient of some very good news. I just found out today that my show is number one with Northern Michiganders who own boats and love to rock out with their dock out.

0: I share a birthday with Bruce Springsteen. We both have a birthday on September 23rd. I wonder if Bruce is aware of that. My people will call his people. And coming up right around 6:40, I'm going to go into the dark archives and play a song we don't play every day. I'll give you a hint. It was inspired by an event that transpired this past weekend in Buckley.
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0: 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From Michigan Saunas and Classic Rock the Bear. Your car was rusty and barely legal for the road back when you were in high school. But it didn't matter. You crank your music without a care in the world. It's the Bear.

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1: 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Here's Guns N' Roses on Classic Rock the Bear.

Guns N' Roses from the Dark Ives and Night Train on Classic Rock the Bear. And that's going to wrap things up for me, Guy Dark. Enjoy your Monday night. I plan to enjoy mine. I also plan to provide the tunage and the silly things in between the songs tomorrow afternoon starting at 3.

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